0: What do you want to hear?
1: Hi, I want to hear Ordinary by Alex Warren.
0: Yeah, is that song special to you for any particular reason?
1: It's just a really good song.
0: Who's this?
1: My name is Tiana.
2: I'm from
1: Keene, New Hampshire.
0: Hey, very nice. So what are you doing this weekend?
1: Hanging out with my boyfriend.
0: Yeah. Oh, so this is like a love song then. Perfect.
1: Yeah, I just got out of work.
0: You want to say his name? Something nice about him?
1: Yeah, sure. His name is Andrew Gobranson, and he's just really kind.
0: Good.
1: And outgoing.
0: It's still early in the night, so let's get all those slow songs out of the way. Yeah, thanks for calling Liveline.
3: They say the holy water's watered down, and this town's lost its faith. Our colors will fade eventually, so if our time is running out, day after day, we'll make the mundane a masterpiece. Oh my, my, oh my, my love, I take one look at you, you're taking me out.

0: Mason's Mountaintop Cabin, a mile beyond the barking dogs. More music, magic, and memories are in the making. 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
1: This Memorial Day weekend, which means I can talk with pizza in my mouth. Hello?
2: Hello, hello. Have you got a winner for who sings it?
0: Yeah, like an hour ago.
2: Oh, geez, I'm sorry. I came in late.
0: Just a little.
2: Oh, well.
0: Who's this?
2: Just a little. Hey, this is Jeff from Myrtle Beach. How's Mason tonight?
0: Oh, I'm fabulous. What are you doing?
2: Oh, I'm taking it easy after a little bit of Lowe's labor, unfortunately. Moving plywood and all kinds of fun stuff. So now I'm taking a break and actually having a beverage.
0: Good, good, man. What song can we play to pump you up?
2: Let's do anything Sabrina.
0: All
2: your
0: right.
2: Choice.
0: Maybe Manchild, Espresso, please, please, please. Feather.
2: Espresso.
0: Bedchem.
2: Espresso. Yes, that'll work. That's what I need is a good shot of espresso right now.
0: Yeah, I had a nice iced mocha latte with three pumps of espresso in it, so I'm like off the walls.
2: As long as they got your name right on the cup, right?
0: It wasn't from Starbucks, unfortunately. They don't do it at the place
2: okay.
0: I did.
2: I wasn't giving them a plug, sorry.
0: Well, let's play your song right now. Thank you for calling Liveline.
2: Thank you. Take care. Have a good holiday.
0: You too, man.

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1: Yeah, yo.
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1: It's going down.
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0: Liveline, who is this?
1: Hey, Mason, this is Andrew from Topeka, Kansas.
0: What do you want to hear, Andrew?
1: I can't hear. Let's get this party started.
0: By Pink?
1: Yeah.
0: Or purple or green? Any color you want.
1: Definitely pink.
0: And now it's Memorial Day weekend. How are you getting the party started?
1: I'm getting this party started by having a game night with friends, and then going to some Memorial Day parties.
0: What kind of games do you play?
1: You ever heard of Jackbox?
0: Of Jackpot?
1: Jackbox.
0: Oh, Jackbox. No, I've heard of Jack in the Box.
1: But yeah, Jackbox is pretty much just a game created by some YouTube person, I believe.
0: Oh, okay. Well, I don't know any of that, but here's your song, and thanks for calling Liveline. I hope it's fun.
1: Hey, yeah, good night.
0: You too, bye.

0: Hi, I'm Yasmin.
1: What do you want to hear?
0: I was wondering if you guys can play, where do I put? A Gnarly by Catfly.
1: Oh, I don't have anything by them. Maybe someone else?
0: Do you have any Blackpink songs?
1: No, I don't have Blackpink either. How about something not K-pop?
0: What about Sabrina Carpenter, Please, Please, Please?
1: All right, we'll get that on. We've got an espresso, and she's just so hot for summertime. Where are you calling from?
0: Kingston, Ontario.
1: What's going on tonight?
0: Having a bonfire with my family.
1: What's all that noise in the background?
0: We're listening to your radio.
1: There's like this loud squeaking, too.
0: Oh, that's a bonfire.
1: The bonfire's going squeak?
0: Yeah.
1: Well, why? Did you put a whistle in there or something?
0: No.
1: Oh. Well, let's play your song. Okay, thanks for calling Liveline. Have a wonderful weekend.
0: Thank you. You as well.

the Hawk. Hey, everybody's partying tonight so they can be miserable on Monday. Memorial Day weekend live line. My name is Mason. Thank you for being here tonight as we broadcast from the Mountaintop Cabin Studio in Vermont. The sun is setting, 65 degrees. It's stunning. And we're going to do the secret sound in 10 minutes. Your chance to win something. Meanwhile, phones are open. We want to talk to you and play the songs that

0: here tonight. We really can't do any of it without your participation, those shout-outs, dedications, and requests. Ah, the phones won't stop ringing, too. So if you're trying to get through, I promise we will answer eventually. But it's just me here, so stand by. Meanwhile,
1: Secret Sound.
0: You've got a chance to win something. If you can be first to call us correctly, identifying what this sound is, listen closely. It's not too hard tonight. Oh, it goes real quick, though. Sounds like a lot of different things. What could it be? Call now and win. 85-LIVELINE. That's 85-LIVELINE. Good luck.
1: All requests.
2: I love it.
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1: Every weekend.
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3: Lows level off around 50 tonight under partly cloudy skies. High temperatures reach up to 80 tomorrow. Ample sunshine expected. Partly cloudy skies tomorrow night. Slight chance for showers. Lows level off around 57. I'm meteorologist Carol Foster on 100.5 The Hawk. Currently 73.

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4: Is it a Ziploc bag?
0: And we still don't have a winner, but we're going to play the sound again next hour, along with a new clue. Meanwhile, guesses and requests. 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
1: Hi, this is me, Yuna.
0: Yuna, what do you want to hear of?
1: Do you have any birthday songs? Because today's my birthday.
0: Today's your birthday?
1: Yeah.
0: Happy birthday! How about In the Club by 50 Cent? That's like everybody's favorite birthday song.
1: Oh, yeah.
0: And finish it, you're going to party like it's your birthday. Go shouty, it's your birthday. How old are you?
1: I'm 11.
0: Oh, wow. So now it's time for big responsibility.
1: Yeah, plus I got a younger sister.
0: Oh, and I'm sure she makes you regret it.
1: Mm-hmm.
0: Well, a couple more years, you'll be able to get a job, get your license, you go out and do things. You can vote, you can drink alcohol legally. There's nothing stopping you from doing it now, though, really. But we hope you don't do that.
1: Mm-hmm.
0: And thanks for calling live.

0: 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Live line, what do you want to hear?
1: Hello, can you play Greedy by Tate McRae?
0: Yes, on the hockey rink, riding around the Zamboni. Who's this?
1: Ella.
0: Ella, where are you calling from?
1: Columbus, Indiana.
0: And what are you doing tonight?
1: We went to my friend's grad party.
0: Oh, what are they going to do now that they're all done?
1: They're going to play volleyball at Concordia, Wisconsin.
0: Well, that's pretty exciting. Cool. So what do you got planned for the rest of the weekend?
1: Well, we're going to a race party.
0: A race party?
1: For the Indy 500.
0: That'll be really fun. I hope you have a great time. Thanks for calling Liveline.
1: Thank you.
0: Bye.

0: 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Be the first to name all three and win.
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time for a special Olivia Rodrigo edition of our Magical Musical Mystery Medley. Her new album comes out next month, but she just dropped a brand new single, number two, called The Cure, and it's really, really good. We're going to play it about a half hour, but right now, you just got to be first to correctly identify the titles of these three mega hits by Olivia. Just off a few seconds of each one, listen up. All right, one more time. My brain goes, oh, you betrayed me. Person who ever got you, well, screw that, screw you. And lastly, my brain goes, oh, you betrayed me. Person who ever got you, well, screw that, screw you. The titles of those three Olivia Rodrigo songs. Call now and win. First person, 85 Liveline. I like people.

0: 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Live line, what three Olivia Rodrigo songs were on the Magical Musical Mystery Medley?
1: Hi, was it Bad Idea, Right, Traitor, and Good For You?
0: Yes!
2: Yes!
0: You're the winner! Good for you!
1: Thank you!
0: Who's this? Oh my God!
1: This is Sophia Colon.
0: You sound like Olivia Rodrigo.
1: Oh,
0: girly and evil. Probably breaking everybody's heart, you find.
1: Yes.
0: Have you heard her new song, The Cure?
1: Yes, I have. I love it.
0: All right, we're going to play it just a little bit. We're going to do Drop Dead right now, though, and make everybody stay tuned for it.
1: Okay, perfect.
0: Meanwhile, a Liveline t-shirt is coming to your house, and you'll have that within the next 2 weeks.
1: Already perfect. Thank you so much.
0: You are like the ideal radio winner. We love people like you.
1: Thank you.
0: Thanks for calling Liveline. Have a great weekend.
1: You as well.

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1: Oh, Ella Langley, number one song on Spotify in America for the past 4 months, and there's still some stations that aren't playing it at all. Isn't that crazy?
0: It's a really good song.
1: Every station that plays modern music should just be all over it. Everybody loves it. Do you usually like country music, or is it just something special about this song?
0: Just something special about this song.
1: But you don't know what it is?
0: I don't know what it is, but there's something.
1: Whoever is responsible for making it, they need to make more songs like that.
0: Yes, they do.
1: All right. What's your name? Where are you calling from?
0: My name is Rose. I'm going to be cruising with my cousin Bonnie. White Mouse, we are in Fort Thompson, South Dakota.
1: All right. Well, thank you so much for being on Liveline, and here's your song. Have a great weekend.
0: Thank you.

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0: Liveline, hello, what do you want to hear?
1: This is Brooklyn, Fabophilia.
0: Oh, Taylor Swift, yeah. Do you want the original or Crazy Wild Dance remix?
1: The original, please.
0: Oh, I thought you were going to take a chance. All right, cool. Where are you calling from?
1: Kingston, Ontario.
0: What's going on this weekend?
1: Actually, just got back from a trip. Always in Montreal.
0: So you're going to do anything else this weekend, or is just kind of sit back, relax?
1: I'll sit back and relax.
0: Okay. Well, here's your song, and thanks for calling Liveline. This is like wine drinking music.
1: Okay.
0: Taylor Swift is known for that. She's getting married next month.
1: Woo!
0: Have a great night.
1: Thank you.
0: Bye.
1: You too. I heard you.

0: so much for being here. The Party Songs Memorial Day weekend from the beautiful Mountaintop Studio on top of looking out 40 miles in Vermont. Oh, gosh, we haven't been here, by the way, in like 7 months. So we come in here, we got to do all this maintenance. Half the stuff probably didn't even work. Had spiderwebs all over it. But now we're running smoothly. The phones are working. A lot of calls tonight. If you're one of them trying to get through, just to keep trying. We'll get to you eventually. But now,
1: Secret Sound.
0: Your chance to win. If you are first to call us correctly identifying the secret sound we played last hour, nobody came even close to figuring it out. So we'll give you some clues. We recorded it in the kitchen, and it's something you probably do many times a day. What is that? Call now and win. 85 Liveline. 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
18: Lows dip down to about 50 tonight under partly cloudy skies. Mainly clear skies. Tomorrow, high temperatures reach up to 80. Partly cloudy skies. Tomorrow night, slight chance of rain showers. Lows level off around 57. I'm meteorologist Carol Foster on 100.5 The Hawk. Right now, it's 70 degrees. 100.5.

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3: Is it the refrigerator closing?
1: Hey! You are the winner! I think I would have jumped off a bridge if somebody didn't get that.
3: I was like that or a cupboard, but I couldn't really, yeah.
1: Basically.
3: Am I the serious, the winner?
1: Yeah. Who's this?
3: Corey,
1: where are you calling from?
3: Minnesota or Bemidji.
1: If you sounded boring, I would have said, no, actually, I'm just kidding. That's not what the sound was.
3: I'm just getting tired of people guessing. Excited. What did I win?
1: You won a Liveline t-shirt, Corey.
3: Woohoo!
1: And a date with our friend Joel, who's here in the studio.
3: Yay!
1: Joel's a hottie. I'll give
3: you
1: his number. You want
3: young.
1: His number?
3: He's probably too young.
1: How old do you think Joel is?
3: 27.
1: And how old are you?
3: 46.
1: Oh, no. Joel's much older than you. He could be your father. He's like 60.
3: Well, then I'll play cards with him and I'll hang out with him.
1: All right. Well, hang on. We'll get your address and your email or something. And you guys can talk.
3: Okay. Yay. All right, Joel. Play date.

and waiting all week for this moment. You're in a better place now.

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1: Actually, Mythical Magical, Benson Boone.
0: Oh, perfect. All right, we'll get that on. And who's this? Where are you calling from?
1: This is Brandon from Sioux, Ontario.
0: What's going on this weekend? Anything crazy for Memorial Day? Gonna go see somebody or have a bonfire, food, parties, anything?
1: We would love to do any of that. My wife and I just had a baby, and so we've been really busy with her.
0: Well, I bet you were pretty busy making the baby, too.
1: There's a lot of effort. No more sleep anymore.
0: Oh, yeah, that's for sure. Hey, here's your song. Thanks for calling Lifeline.

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0: 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Live Line, my name is Mason. Thank you so much for being here with us tonight. We really do appreciate it. And it's all request. 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Hey.
1: It's an older band. Do you have anything by Black Eyed Peas? That's exciting.
0: Oh, Black Eyed Peas. Yeah, they're ancient. They're like the Beatles.
1: I know. Ooh, the Beatles.
0: How about I Got a Feeling?
1: Sure.
0: Or if you want a deep cut, we could do My Humps or Meet Me Halfway. Boom, boom, pow.
1: Let's go My Humps for the weekend.
0: My lovely little lumps. What's in that trunk? All that junk. What a stupid song. My dad used to hear this on the radio and he'd turn on, stupid song. And I'm like, Dad, it's a good song. People like it.
1: I agree.
0: What's your name? Where are you calling from?
1: My name's Haley. We're calling from Bossier, Manitoba.
0: All right. Let's play your song for all the bozos in Bossier.

0: 101.5, The Hawk. I never understood this piano part at the end of the song. Like, what is it for? Sounds good to talk over on the radio, though. Liveline, what do you want to hear?
1: Have you played Pink Pony Club tonight?
0: Sure, by Chapel Roan. Would you like a date with Joel, too?
1: Yes. No, thanks.
0: No? Why not? He's a really good guy.
1: I'll pass tonight.
0: All right. What's your name? Where are you calling from?
1: Robert from Sebastopol, Kansas.
0: And what's going on tonight, Robert?
1: Just hanging out, listening to music, and watching baseball.
0: Oh, cool. Who's playing?
1: Oklahoma State and Kansas.
0: And I assume you're rooting for Kansas.
1: Yep, that's right.
0: Well, here's your song. Thanks for calling Liveline. Hope it's a great game, and they win, and you go far.
1: All right. Thank you.

0: Yes, this is Liveline. Hello.
1: Hello.
0: What do you want to hear?
1: I'm sure. A song about graduation.
0: Oh, how about Green Day? I hope you have the time of your life.
1: Sure, yeah. We're calling from Bessemer, Michigan.
0: Is this your graduation week?
1: Yeah, I just graduated.
0: Hey, nice job. Where from?
1: Bessemer
0: High School?
1: Yes.
0: Shout out some of your friends.
1: Kendra, Ruby, Landon, Anna Conkle, Anna Conkle Marin.
0: I know they just legalized weed in Michigan, but jeez.
1: Oh, you have to play this song ASAP because she just graduated.
0: All right, let's play it. Thanks for calling Liveline.
1: Let's do it. Thank you. We love you.
0: I love you. Have a happy life.

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0: I'm a huge fan of him.
1: Oh, we'll play that right away. I kind of forgot about that one.
0: Yeah, he's a really good artist. What can I say? He's one of my favorites.
1: He was supposed to go on tour, and he canceled the first month. I guess ticket sales were low or something, but he claims that he's spending time on family and making the new album, but I don't know.
0: Yeah, I'm so excited to hear it.
1: What's your name? Where are you from?
0: I'm Tyler, and I'm from Westerville, Ohio. Just watching some WWE right now.
1: Wow, I can't believe they still do that. All right, well, here's your song. Thanks for calling Liveland.
0: Thank you.

0: Live line, party songs, weekends, also Memorial Day. A lot of people have off. Whatever you're doing, if you're just celebrating, you're driving around having a bonfire with friends, this is your opportunity. If you've ever wanted to be a star on national radio, yes, stations everywhere, millions of people listening to every single word and breath you utter. Get on right now. We are getting so many calls tonight, but we've got room for a few more as Rewind kicks off in about 15 minutes. That's where we do a whole hour of your throwbacks. And we're going to put on as many people as possible this weekend because of the special occasion. We want to get everybody on the air, make them feel special, get their special shout-outs and messages out there. If you're graduating or there's someone who served in the military and they're no longer with us, that's what Memorial Day is about. Don't forget that, people. 85 Liveline is the number right now. I swear, if you don't get through right away, we will answer. I swear. And if we don't answer, we'll give you $20. All right? How about that? If we don't answer eventually, we'll give you $20. 85 Liveline. Call now and win. Call now. There's nothing to win except getting on the air. And that's pretty cool.
1: Liveline. Best served with ice.
0: And it's all brought to you by this thing here. 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
14: Lows dip down to about 50 tonight under partly cloudy skies. Mainly clear skies. Tomorrow, high temperatures reach up to 80. Partly cloudy skies. Tomorrow night, slight chance of rain showers. Lows level off around 57. I'm meteorologist Kara Foster on 100.5 The Hawk. Currently 69.
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0: 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Hello, Liveline.
1: Yes, sir. Can I request a song?
0: Yeah. What do you want to hear?
1: Me and my stepsister were on a road trip. Her name's Alexa. She's in the car behind me. She wants to hear Abracadabra by Lady Gaga.
0: All right. We'll play that right now. She's on that big tour performing this song, and everybody loves it. You seen any of the videos?
1: Yeah, I've seen a bunch of them.
0: Wow. Sounds like you have the windows down. What's all that beeping?
1: Oh, that's my radar detector.
0: Well, there's lots of cops.
1: We just came up on some, I guess.
0: I thought that's what it might have been. I need one of those in my car, because I'll admit this on the radio. I'm a really fast driver, and I'm pretty good about not getting pulled over, because I just know that they hide in some pretty obvious spots. But it'd be nice to have that for extra security.
1: Yeah, it's definitely saving me some tickets.
0: Let's play your song right now. Thanks for calling Liveline.
1: Thank you. Have a good night.
0: You too, man.

0: here.
1: Hi, good evening, Mason. I'm just calling because it's my friend's birthday tomorrow, but it's a big one. And we just want to hear something fresh and new and very exciting and happy.
0: Fresh, new, exciting, and happy. Well, how about Earrings by Malcolm Todd? Have you heard that song?
1: Not yet.
0: A lot of people think it could be the song of the summer, even though it came out 2 years ago. It's been in the Spotify top five for the past 4 months and really, really good.
1: Okay, well, I will go for that.
0: All right. What's your name? Where are you from?
1: I'm Ella. I'm from Kingston.
0: Ontario. Say anything you want about your friend, too.
1: He is, like, the bestest person I know. He helps me out so much with so many things. And it's a little secret, but he's going to be 80, but he loves the good music.
0: Oh, well, we love that. Thanks for calling Liveline. Here's your song.
1: Okay.

0: 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Now, let's go back.
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2: 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We're going to play that song in a little bit. Meanwhile, anything you want, the party songs, Memorial Day weekend. 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
2: Okay. How about Bye Bye Bye?
3: That works.
2: That's the one everybody loves. What's your name?
3: Chris.
2: Chris, where are you calling from?
3: Lawton,
2: Oklahoma. What are you doing tonight?
3: Just went and got some pizza.
2: Oh, cool. What kind of pizza?
3: Got pepperoni pizza. Grand boy graduated today.
2: Hey, congratulations.
3: Bye.
2: We had a bunch of people here in the studio. We all had pizza earlier. It was delicious.
3: All right. I appreciate that.

0: Unheard of.
1: Right?
0: Most people get fired.
1: I know. Yeah, exactly. Well, thank you. You have a good weekend.
0: Thank you. You too. And here's your song on Lifeline.

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Your drug. 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
1: Live Line Rewind, what do you want to hear?
2: Hey, could you play Starboy for the weekend?
1: Yeah, instantly. Who's this?
2: Ethan Brandon.
1: Ethan, where are you calling from?
2: Minnesota. Crazy Minnesota. Hanging out with some buddies.
1: Yeah.
2: Got done milking cows on the farm and stuff.
1: You want to say their names? Show them some love?
2: Well, one is Carter, Lane, and Billy.
3: Oh, yeah.

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1: Hi, this is Nadia. I was wondering if you guys could play any Michael Jackson song.
0: Yes. In fact, Billie Jean is our eighth most requested song this week. We've played it just as much as all the new stuff.
1: Thank you so much.
0: You're welcome. Where are you calling from?
1: I'm from Kingston, Ontario. I'm out at my mom's for the weekend.
0: Oh, is that usually a good time?
1: Yeah, it's nice.
0: And I'm sure she loves songs like this, too. Let's play it now for everybody inside the Hour of Throwbacks. Thanks for calling Lifeline.
1: Thank you so

0: What do you want to hear?
1: Hi, can we hear Dilemma by Nelly?
0: Oh, that's such a nice song. How'd you think of it?
1: It's my stepson's favorite song, actually. He's right here with me.
0: Oh, my goodness. Stepson, how old is he?
2: I'm 11.
0: Yeah. How do you know that song?
2: I don't know. I heard on the radio once.
1: His parents are 90s babies.
0: What's going on for Memorial Day weekend?
1: Barbecues and sun.
0: Oh, that sounds like a perfect time. I wish I was there with you instead of this dumb show.
1: Oh, we love you.
0: Oh, I love it too. I'm just kidding. I wouldn't trade the job for the world. Seriously. So much fun. But,
1: thank you so much for all you do.
0: And thanks for being on Liveline. Here's your song.
1: Thank you. Bye.

0: Redline Rewind. What do you want to hear?
1: International Love by Pitbull.
0: Ooh, that's a nice throwback. How'd you remember it?
1: I just like it.
0: Yeah? When was the first time you heard it?
1: Like a couple years ago.
0: Yeah? Came out in 2011.
1: Oh, I did not know that.
0: Mm. What's your name? Where are you calling from?
1: My name is Cyrus, and I'm calling from Falmouth.
0: Massachusetts. Very nice. What are you doing tonight?
1: I'm just getting ready to go to bed.
0: Yeah? How much longer are you going to be up?
1: I don't know. Long until my dad tells me to go to bed.
0: And when is that usually?
1: Like right now.
0: So,
1: ready to go to bed.
0: All right. Well, we better play your song soon, but stay tuned as long as you can, okay?

0: continue to pour in. What's yours?
1: Hey, how about Mr. Brightside by the Killers?
0: Of course. It just wouldn't be a party weekend without that, huh?
1: Yeah.
0: Who's this?
1: This is Marissa.
0: Where are you calling from, Marissa?
1: I'm calling from Roswell.
0: All right, New Mexico. This is still, right now, one of the 10 most streamed songs in the world.
1: All right, that's cool.
0: And it plays for everybody. Have a great weekend.
1: All right, you too.

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1: What about Complicated by Avril Lavigne?
0: Oh, yeah. That'll get everybody real happy and dancing around. Miserable Avril. What is she, like 70 now?
1: I don't think she's that old.
0: No, she actually looks pretty good. I'll give her that. Who's this?
1: Clarissa.
0: Clarissa, where are you calling from?
1: Columbus, Indiana.
0: And what are you doing for this Memorial Day Party Songs weekend?
1: I've just been
0: DoorDashing. Yeah? I bet people are like crazy busy with that. Tipping, they don't want to leave. They're all drunk. They're partying.
1: It was crazy busy, but my kids were being crazy. So I was like, okay, I'm done.
0: That's a good combination. Thanks for calling Live Line.
1: Thank you.

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Rob Bass, It Takes Two. One of the biggest songs of the 80s. One of the first big rap songs ever. Lives on after all these years. Dead at 59.

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0: We played her new song about 2 hours ago. It is going to be huge. Probably the best I've ever heard from her. And that's a big statement, called The Cure. Meanwhile, Drop Dead, the first single off the new album, which comes out in 2 weeks.
2: I know that the bar closes at 11.
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1: This song has such a big following. I got people like, when are you going to play Summertime finally? Well, Memorial Day weekend, I guess. As temperatures warm up, it's the unofficial start of summer. Don't forget what Memorial Day is all about. Those who served our country and are no longer with us, the sacrifice they made. Thank you on behalf of all of us. My name's Mason. Thanks for being who you are and for being here. We're back next week. Till then.

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6: Lows dip down to about 50 tonight under partly cloudy skies. Mainly clear skies tomorrow. High temperatures reach up to 80. Partly cloudy skies tomorrow night. Slight chance of rain showers. Lows level off around 57. I'm meteorologist Carol Foster on 100.5 The Hawk. Currently 62.

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3: 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The airplane display will be open from 1 to 5 p.m. on Monday, May 25th, after the parade. 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
5: Lows dip down to about 50 overnight under partly cloudy skies. Mainly clear skies. Sunday, daytime highs approaching 80. Partly cloudy skies. Sunday night, slight chance for showers. Lows dip down to about 57. I'm meteorologist Kara Foster on 100.5 The Hawk. Right now, it's 61 degrees.

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3: Lows dip down to about 50 overnight under partly cloudy skies. Mainly clear skies. Sunday, daytime highs approaching 80. Partly cloudy skies. Sunday night, slight chance for showers. Lows dip down to about 57. I'm meteorologist Kara Foster on 100.5 The Hawk. Right now, it's 61 degrees.

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7: Lows level off around 49 overnight under partly cloudy skies. Mainly clear skies. Sunday, high temperatures reach up to 80. Slight chance of thunderstorms. Sunday night, lows dip down to about 57, partly cloudy skies. I'm meteorologist Kara Foster on 100.5 The Hawk. Right now, 57.

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5: Lows level off around 49 overnight under partly cloudy skies. Mainly clear skies. Sunday, high temperatures reach up to 80. Slight chance of thunderstorms. Sunday night, lows dip down to about 57, partly cloudy skies. I'm meteorologist Kara Foster on 100.5 The Hawk. Right now, 57.

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7: Lows level off around 49 overnight under partly cloudy skies. Mainly clear skies. Sunday, high temperatures reach up to 80. Slight chance of thunderstorms. Sunday night, lows dip down to about 57, partly cloudy skies. I'm meteorologist Kara Foster on 100.5 The Hawk. Right now, 55.

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4: Lowe's Level Offer on 49, overnight, under partly cloudy skies. Mainly clear skies. Sunday, high temperatures reach up to 80. Slight chance of thunderstorms. Sunday night, lows dip down to about 57, partly cloudy skies. I'm meteorologist Kara Foster on 100.5 The Hawk. Right now, 55.

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1: Lowe's Level Offer on 49 overnight under mainly clear skies. Mainly sunny skies again Sunday. Daytime highs approaching 80. Slight chance of thunderstorms Sunday night. Lows dip down to about 57. Partly cloudy skies. I'm meteorologist Carol Foster on 100.5 The Hawk. Currently, it's 54 degrees.

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It's like 10,000 spoons when all you need is a knife. 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And isn't it ironic?

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4: Lows level off around 49 overnight under mainly clear skies. Mainly sunny skies again. Sunday, daytime highs approaching 80. Slight chance of thunderstorms. Sunday night, lows dip down to about 57. Partly cloudy skies. I'm meteorologist Carol Foster on 100.5 The Hawk. Currently, it's 54 degrees.

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3: Lowe's Level Offer on 49 overnight under clear skies. Daytime highs approaching 80. Sunday, mainly clear skies. Partly cloudy skies. Sunday night, slight chance of thunderstorms. Lows dip down to about 57. I'm meteorologist Carol Foster on 100.5 The Hawk. Right now, 50.

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3: Lows level off around 49 overnight under clear skies. Daytime highs approaching 80. Sunday, mainly clear skies. Partly cloudy skies. Sunday night, slight chance of thunderstorms. Lows dip down to about 57. I'm meteorologist Carol Foster on 100.5 The Hawk. Right now, 50. 100.5.

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2: Mainly sunny skies today with daytime highs approaching 80. Mainly clear skies tonight. Slight chance of thunderstorms. Lows dip down to about 59. Sunshine mixed with clouds at times. Tomorrow, chance of thunderstorms. Daytime highs approaching 82. I'm meteorologist Carol Foster on 100.5 The Hawk. Right now, it's 48 degrees.
3: Memorial Day is an American holiday observed on the last Monday of May, honoring the men and women who have died while serving in the U.S. military. We hope you'll take some time this weekend to acknowledge the service and sacrifice of our deceased veterans. Memorial Weekend activities at the Minnesota State Veterans Cemetery will be held on Sunday, May 24th. Gathering music will begin at 1:30 and the program begins at 2 o'clock. On Memorial Day, the Claremont American Legion will begin their activities at 7:30 as Legion members assemble at the Legion Hall and load materials to head to God's Acres. They will be at God's Acres at 8 a.m. Then at 8:30, members will assemble at St. Peter's Cemetery. 9 a.m., Legion members will assemble at the East Claremont Lutheran Cemetery. Then they'll move to the Claremont Bridge at 9:30. At 10:30 a.m., they'll assemble at the Lincoln Park for the program there in Claremont. On Monday, the American Legion Post 722 of Harper's Ferry will host their smoked pork chop dinner at 11 o'clock as part of the Memorial Day activities at the Harper's Ferry Community Center. In Decorah, all veterans who would like to join in the parade should be at the West Decorah Bridge on Monday at 9:30. The parade begins at 10 a.m. to the Winneshe County Veterans Memorial, located at Mary Christopher Park, East Water Street. There will be a short ceremony held at the memorial. Then lunch will be served at the Elks Club for all veterans and their families. After the Memorial Day parade in Decorah on Monday, you're welcome to come to the Decorah Airport to see a World War II replica P-51 Mustang fighter plane. The airplane, along with historical videos and pictures of other airplanes flown by several local pilots who served in World War II and other historic battles, will be on display in Hangar Number 4 at the Decorah Airport. The airplane display will be open from 1 to 5 o'clock on Monday after the parade. Adults and kids of all ages are welcome. There will be no charge. Parking instructions will be at the driveway of the airport. On Monday in Waukon, their parade lineup will start at 9 a.m. with step-off at 9:45. They anticipate the program to start around 10 a.m. at Oakland. If there should be rain on Monday, their backup location is the pavilion at the Almaquis County Fairgrounds. There will be an avenue of flags set up on the courthouse lawn beginning Saturday morning at 8 a.m., Parade marshal of this year's parade in Waukon is John Trundle, the current American Legion commander. In Wacoma on Monday, their Memorial Day service will begin at 10 a.m. in town at the Veterans Memorial. Refreshments will be served at the Wacoma Event Center by the Legion Auxiliary after the service, and everyone is welcome. In case of inclement weather, the service will be held at the Wacoma Event Center. The American Legion Post 189 will also be performing rifle salutes at local cemeteries prior to the service in town, with the approximate schedule as follows: at the Alpha Cemetery at 8 a.m., at the Stapleton Cemetery at 8:20, at the St. Rose Cemetery at 8:40 a.m., at the Wacoma Cemetery at 9 a.m., with a rifle salute from the Wacoma Bridge at 9:30. On Monday, the Calmer Legion Post number 266 will be honoring our veterans. beginning at 7:30 at Springfield Lutheran. Then at 8 a.m., they plan to be at Kelmer Lutheran, 8:15 at Festina, 8:30 at St. Aloysius, 9:15 at Kelmer City, and 9:30 at Lake Meyer, and then 9:45 at the Kelmer Freedom Rock. All are invited for coffee and kolaches after the services at the Kelmer Senior Center. The Caledonia American Legion Post number 191 will be celebrating their Memorial Day program on Monday at 9:30 in the auditorium at the Caledonia Middle and High School. All are welcome and refreshments will be provided after the program. The Brownsville VFW Memorial Day services will begin at 9:30 with a graveside service at St. Patrick's Cemetery, then at 10:30 with a service at the Community Center in Brownsville. 11:30, they will march to the riverside to honor those who died at sea, and then at noon, there will be a potluck dinner at the Community Center. The Canton American Legion Memorial Day program begins at 9 a.m. at the Canton Veterans Memorial Park. The Chatfield American Legion will have their Memorial Day program beginning at 10 a.m. at the Chatfield High School. A Lost at Sea ceremony will follow the program at the County Road 2 Bridge over the Root River. Lunch will be served at the VFW following the program. The Fountain American Legion will host their Memorial Day services beginning at 9 a.m. at the Fountain Veterans Memorial. Then they'll have another service at 9:30 at the Wyckoff Veterans Memorial. Grand Meadow will be hosting their Memorial Day services beginning at 8 a.m. on Monday at the Emmanuel Lutheran and Pleasant Valley Cemeteries, then at 8:15 at St. John's Cemetery, 8:35 at Racine Salem Cemetery, at 8:50 at the Sumner Cemetery, at 9:10 the Hamilton Cemetery, 9:25 the Frankfurt Cemetery, 9:40 Bear Creek Cemetery with a program beginning at 10:15 at the Grand Meadow High School. At 11:15, they'll be at the Grand Meadow Cemetery. At 11:30 at St. Finbar Cemetery. At 11:45 at Dexter. At 12:05 p.m. at the Zion Lutheran Cemetery. At 12:30 p.m. at Trinity Evangelical Lutheran Cemetery. And at 12:45 at the Hofflanda Cemetery. The public is invited to attend any or all of these meaningful ceremonies. The Houston American Legion invites you to attend their memorial services beginning at 10 a.m. at the City Park. The Boy Scouts will also be serving a breakfast at the American Legion Club before that from 7 to 9 a.m. The Lanesboro American Legion Memorial Day services begin at 10 a.m. at the Lanesboro Community Center. The Spring Grove American Legion will host their Memorial Day services beginning at 9:45 with a march from the Legion to Viking Memorial Park, where there will be a program with patriotic music and reading of the honor roll and a rifle salute. The Spring Valley American Legion will host their Memorial Day services beginning at 10 a.m. at the Spring Valley Nursing Home. At 10:20, they'll be at the Spring Valley War Memorial, at 10:40 on the Broadway Avenue Bridge for a sea tribute, and then a wreath laying at 11 a.m. at the Spring Valley Cemetery. The Wyckoff American Legion will be hosting their Memorial Day service beginning at 10:30 at the Fillmore Cemetery. In case of inclement weather, the program will be held at the Fillmore Free Methodist Church. The Leroy American Legion will be having their Memorial Day services beginning at 8:45 with a combined program at the Leroy Veterans Memorial. Then at 9:15, they'll do a sea tribute at the Shooting Star Trailhead. And then at 10 a.m., they'll move to the Leroy Cemetery for the main program. The Amable American Legion will begin their Memorial Day activities at 7:30 a.m. at Highland Lutheran Cemetery, then at 8:30 at Hesper Lutheran Cemetery, at 9 a.m. at Hesper Public Cemetery, at 9:45 at Burr Oak Cemetery, at 10:15 at Henrytown, at 10:45 at the Prosper Cemetery, and then they'll meet back at the American Legion at 11:15. At 11:20, they'll march to the steam engine grounds for an 11:30 program. There will be a community potluck following the program at the Legion. Then they will proceed to the Big Canoe Lutheran Cemetery at 2 p.m. and St. Bridget's Catholic Cemetery at 3 p.m. The Ostrander American Legion will begin their Memorial Day programming at 9:30 at the Bennington Cemetery, then moving to Bloomfield at 9:45, the Etna Cemetery at 10 a.m., Cherry Grove at 10:30, Ostrander Cemetery at 11:15, and the Ostrander Care Center at 1 p.m. The Peterson American Legion will be having a Memorial Day program beginning at 10 a.m. at the Peterson Bandstand Park. The Preston American Legion will begin their Memorial Day activities at 9 a.m. at Christ Lutheran Church. Then at 10:45 at the State Veterans Home, at 11:15 at the Watson Creek Cemetery, at 11:45 at Green Leafton West Cemetery, and at 12:30 p.m., there will be a potluck luncheon at the Preston Servicemen's Club. And the Rushford American Legion and Rushford VFW will be hosting their Memorial Day services with a breakfast from 7 to 9 o'clock at the Rushford Legion, then moving to the Highland Prairie Cemetery at 7:15, Oakwood Sherwood Cemetery at 7:30, St. John's Heart Cemetery at 7:45, Stage Cemetery at 8 a.m., St. Joseph's Catholic Cemetery at 8:15, at Rush Creek Bridge at 8:30, at the Oak Grove Cemetery at 8:45, at the Johnson Cemetery at 9, at Rushford Lutheran Cemetery at 9:15, then a program will be held at 10 a.m. at Creekside Veterans Park. The Rushford Sons of the American Legion will also be serving a lunch following the program at the Legion. In Fort Atkinson, Memorial Day services will begin at St. Anthony's Chapel in Festina at 7:10. They'll proceed from there to the St. James Cemetery at 7:30, the River Bridge by City Park at 7:45. Military services at the Veterans Memorial will happen at 8 o'clock. They'll also be at coffee and rolls served at the Community Center at 8:30. They'll then proceed to Oak Hill Cemetery at 9 and St. John's Cemetery at 9:15. All of us here at LA Communications wish to encourage you to attend a Memorial Day observance near you. The 90s. The 90s.

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4: Mainly sunny skies today with daytime highs approaching 80. Mainly clear skies tonight. Slight chance of thunderstorms. Lows dip down to about 59. Sunshine mixed with clouds at times. Tomorrow, chance of thunderstorms. Daytime highs approaching 82. I'm meteorologist Carol Foster on 100.5 The Hawk. Right now, it's 48 degrees.

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7: After the Memorial Day Parade on Monday, May 25th, head on over to the Decorah Airport and see a World War II replica P-51 Mustang fighter pilot. The airplane, along with historical videos and pictures of other airplanes flown by several local pilots who served in World War II and other historic battles, will be on display in Hangar Number 4 of the Decorah Airport. The airplane display will be open from 1 to 5 p.m. on Monday, May 25th, after the parade. Adults and kids of all ages are welcome and no charge. Parking instructions at the driveway of the airport. See the World War II replica P-51 Mustang fighter pilot at the Decorah Airport Monday, May 25th.
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8: Mainly sunny skies today with daytime highs approaching 80. Mainly clear skies tonight, slight chance of thunderstorms, lows dip down to about 59. Sunshine mixed with clouds at times. Tomorrow, chance of thunderstorms, daytime highs approaching 82. I'm meteorologist Carol Foster on 100.5 The Hawk. Currently, it's 50 degrees.

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4: Mainly sunny skies today with daytime highs approaching 80. Mainly clear skies tonight. Slight chance of thunderstorms. Lows dip down to about 59. Sunshine mixed with clouds at times. Tomorrow, chance of thunderstorms. Daytime highs approaching 82. I'm meteorologist Carol Foster on 100.5 The Hawk. Right now, 48.
5: Memorial Day is an American holiday observed on the last Monday of May, honoring the men and women who have died while serving in the U.S. military. We hope you'll take some time this weekend to acknowledge the service and sacrifice of our deceased veterans. Memorial Weekend activities at the Minnesota State Veterans Cemetery will be held on Sunday, May 24th. Gathering music will begin at 1:30 and the program begins at 2 o'clock. On Memorial Day, the Claremont American Legion will begin their activities at 7:30 as Legion members assemble at the Legion Hall and load materials to head to God's Acres. They will be at God's Acres at 8 a.m. Then at 8:30, members will assemble at St. Peter's Cemetery. 9 a.m., Legion members will assemble at the East Claremont Lutheran Cemetery. Then they'll move to the Claremont Bridge at 9:30. At 10:30 a.m., they'll assemble at the Lincoln Park for the program there in Claremont. On Monday, the American Legion Post 722 of Harper's Ferry will host their smoked pork chop dinner at 11 o'clock as part of the Memorial Day activities at the Harper's Ferry Community Center. In Decorah, all veterans who would like to join in the parade should be at the West Decorah Bridge on Monday at 9:30. The parade begins at 10 a.m. to the Winneshiek County Veterans Memorial, located at Mary Christopher Park, East Water Street. There will be a short ceremony held at the memorial, then lunch will be served at the Elks Club for all veterans and their families. After the Memorial Day parade in Decorah on Monday, you're welcome to come to the Decorah Airport to see a World War II replica P-51 Mustang fighter plane. The airplane, along with historical videos and pictures of other airplanes flown by several local pilots who served in World War II and other historic battles, will be on display in Hangar Number 4 at the Decorah Airport. The airplane display will be open from 1 to 5 o'clock on Monday after the parade. Adults and kids of all ages are welcome. There will be no charge. Parking instructions will be at the driveway of the airport. On Monday in Waukon, their parade lineup will start at 9 a.m. with step-off at 9:45. They anticipate the program to start around 10 a.m. at Oakland. If there should be rain on Monday, their backup location is the pavilion at the Almaquis County Fairgrounds. There will be an avenue of flags set up on the courthouse lawn beginning Saturday morning at 8 a.m. parade marshal of this year's parade in Waukon is John Trundle, the current American Legion commander. In Wacoma on Monday, their Memorial Day service will begin at 10 a.m. in town at the Veterans Memorial. Refreshments will be served at the Wacoma Event Center by the Legion Auxiliary after the service, and everyone is welcome. In case of inclement weather, the service will be held at the Wacoma Event Center. The American Legion Post 189 will also be performing rifle salutes at local cemeteries prior to the service in town, with the approximate schedule as follows: at the Alpha Cemetery at 8 a.m., at the Stapleton Cemetery at 8:20, at the St. Rose Cemetery at 8:40 a.m., at the Wacoma Cemetery at 9 a.m., with a rifle salute from the Wacoma Bridge at 9:30. On Monday, the Calmer Legion Post number 266 will be honoring our veterans, beginning at 7:30 at Springfield Lutheran. Then at 8 a.m., they plan to be at Calmer Lutheran, 8:15 at Festina, 8:30 at St. Aloysius, 9:15 at Calmer City, and 9:30 at Lake Meyer, and then 9:45 at the Calmer Freedom Rock. All are invited for coffee and kolaches after the services at the Calmer Senior Center. The Caledonia American Legion Post number 191 will be celebrating their Memorial Day program on Monday at 9:30 in the auditorium at the Caledonia Middle and High School. All are welcome, and refreshments will be provided after the program. The Brownsville VFW Memorial Day services will begin at 9:30 with a graveside service at St. Patrick's Cemetery, then at 10:30 with a service at the Community Center in Brownsville. 11:30, they will march to the riverside to honor those who died at sea, and then at noon, there will be a potluck dinner at the Community Center. The Canton American Legion Memorial Day program begins at 9 a.m. at the Canton Veterans Memorial Park. The Chatfield American Legion will have their Memorial Day program beginning at 10 a.m. at the Chatfield High School. A Lost at Sea ceremony will follow the program at the County Road 2 Bridge over the Root River. Lunch will be served at the VFW following the program. The Fountain American Legion will host their Memorial Day services beginning at 9 a.m. at the Fountain Veterans Memorial. Then they'll have another service at 9:30 at the Wyckoff Veterans Memorial. Grand Meadow will be hosting their Memorial Day services beginning at 8 a.m. on Monday at the Emmanuel Lutheran and Pleasant Valley Cemeteries, then at 8:15 at St. John's Cemetery, 8:35 at Racine Salem Cemetery, at 8:50 at the Sumner Cemetery, at 9:10 the Hamilton Cemetery, 9:25 the Frankfurt Cemetery, 9:40 Bear Creek Cemetery, with a program beginning at 10:15 at the Grand Meadow High School. At 11:15, they'll be at the Grand Meadow Cemetery. At 11:30, at St. Finbar Cemetery. At 11:45, at Dexter. At 12:05 p.m., at the Zion Lutheran Cemetery. At 12:30 p.m., at Trinity Evangelical Lutheran Cemetery. And at 12:45 at the Hofflanda Cemetery. The public is invited to attend any or all of these meaningful ceremonies. The Houston American Legion invites you to attend their memorial services beginning at 10 a.m. at the City Park. The Boy Scouts will also be serving a breakfast at the American Legion Club before that from 7 to 9 a.m. The Lanesboro American Legion Memorial Day services begin at 10 a.m. at the Lanesboro Community Center. The Spring Grove American Legion will host their Memorial Day services beginning at 9:45 with a march from the Legion to Viking Memorial Park, where there will be a program with patriotic music and reading of the honor roll and a rifle salute. The Spring Valley American Legion will host their Memorial Day services beginning at 10 a.m. at the Spring Valley Nursing Home. At 10:20, they'll be at the Spring Valley War Memorial, at 10:40 on the Broadway Avenue Bridge for a sea tribute, and then a wreath laying at 11 a.m. at the Spring Valley Cemetery. The Wyckoff American Legion will be hosting their Memorial Day service beginning at 10:30 at the Fillmore Cemetery. In case of inclement weather, the program will be held at the Fillmore Free Methodist Church. The Leroy American Legion will be having their Memorial Day services beginning at 8:45 with a combined program at the Leroy Veterans Memorial. Then at 9:15, they'll do a sea tribute at the Shooting Star Trailhead. And then at 10 a.m., they'll move to the Leroy Cemetery for the main program. The Mabel American Legion will begin their Memorial Day activities at 7:30 a.m. at Highland Lutheran Cemetery, then at 8:30 at Hesper Lutheran Cemetery, at 9 a.m. at Hesper Public Cemetery, at 9:45 at Burr Oak Cemetery, at 10:15 at Henrytown, at 10:45 at the Prosper Cemetery, and then they'll meet back at the American Legion at 11:15. At 11:20, they'll march to the steam engine grounds for an 11:30 program. There will be a community potluck following the program at the Legion. Then they will proceed to the Big Canoe Lutheran Cemetery at 2 p.m. and St. Bridget's Catholic Cemetery at 3 p.m. The Ostrander American Legion will begin their Memorial Day programming at 9:30 at the Bennington Cemetery, then moving to Bloomfield at 9:45, the Etna Cemetery at 10 a.m., Cherry Grove at 10:30, Ostrander Cemetery at 11:15, and the Ostrander Care Center at 1 p.m. The Peterson American Legion will be having a Memorial Day program beginning at 10 a.m. at the Peterson Bandstand Park. The Preston American Legion will begin their Memorial Day activities at 9 a.m. at Christ Lutheran Church. Then at 10:45 at the State Veterans Home, at 11:15 at the Watson Creek Cemetery, at 11:45 at Green Leafton West Cemetery, and at 12:30 p.m., there will be a potluck luncheon at the Preston Servicemen's Club. And the Rushford American Legion and Rushford VFW will be hosting their Memorial Day services with a breakfast from 7 to 9 o'clock at the Rushford Legion, then moving to the Highland Prairie Cemetery at 7:15, Oakwood Sherwood Cemetery at 7:30, St. John's Heart Cemetery at 7:45, Stage Cemetery at 8 a.m., St. Joseph's Catholic Cemetery at 8:15, at Rush Creek Bridge at 8:30, at the Oak Grove Cemetery at 8:45, at the Johnson Cemetery at 9, at Rushford Lutheran Cemetery at 9:15, then a program will be held at 10 a.m. at Creekside Veterans Park. The Rushford Sons of the American Legion will also be serving a lunch following the program at the Legion. In Fort Atkinson, Memorial Day services will begin at St. Anthony's Chapel in Festina at 7:10. They'll proceed from there to the St. James Cemetery at 7:30, the River Bridge by City Park at 7:45. Military services at the Veterans Memorial will happen at 8 o'clock. There'll also be coffee and rolls served at the Community Center at 8:30. They'll then proceed to Oak Hill Cemetery at 9 and St. John's Cemetery at 9:15. All of us here at LA Communications wish to encourage you to attend a Memorial Day observance near you.
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8: Mainly sunny skies today with daytime highs approaching 80. Mainly clear skies tonight. Slight chance of thunderstorms. Lows dip down to about 59. Sunshine mixed with clouds at times. Tomorrow, chance of thunderstorms. Daytime highs approaching 82. I'm meteorologist Kara Foster on 100.5 The Hawk. Right now, 52.

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1: Good morning. This is 5 minutes of good news brought to you by St. Luke's Church in Knights in Minnesota, by listeners just like you, and by the Willard and Shirley Meyer Memorial Fund. Picture this, a quiet morning, the sun just beginning to rise, casting a golden light over rows of white headstones. The air is still, except for the gentle ripple of the American flag in the breeze. In that stillness, we feel the weight of history in the presence of those who gave their lives for our freedom. This is Memorial Day weekend, a time not born from celebration, but from remembrance. It's a time when we pause as a nation to honor the men and women who answered the call to serve and never returned home. Memorial Day began after the Civil War, when communities across America decorated the graves of fallen soldiers with flowers, flags, and wreaths. It was called Decoration Day then, but the purpose was the same as it is now, to remember. Over time, it became a national day of remembrance for all who had died in military service to the United States. The heroes come from every corner of our country, small towns and big cities, farms and factories, classrooms and offices. They were sons and daughters, brothers and sisters, mothers and fathers. They wore different uniforms, served in different branches, and fought in different wars. But they shared a common belief that freedom is worth defending. They fought on distant shores and jungles, deserts and mountains. Others served at sea, braving storms and enemy fire. Some took to the skies, flying missions that carried them into danger with no guarantee of return. Many never saw the home they left behind again. We remember the young Marine who carried his wounded comrade to safety, knowing he might not make it back himself. We remember the Army nurse who worked tirelessly in a field hospital, saving lives until her own was taken. We remember the Navy sailor who stood watch through the night, protecting his shipmates until the very end. We remember the Air Force pilot who provided air cover until he went down with his plane. Their sacrifices are not just stories in history books. They are the reason we can gather freely today. Every liberty we enjoy, every dream we pursue, is built on the courage of those who stood in harm's way for us. Memorial Day is also a call to action. It asks us to live in a way that honors their sacrifice, to be good stewards of the freedom they fought to protect. It asks us to teach our children why the flag matters, why the national anthem stirs our hearts, and why we must never take our liberties for granted. As we spend time with family and friends this weekend, let us remember that the laughter, the parades, and the cookouts are possible because of the silence in those fields, the names etched in stone, and the lives given in service. We can't repay the debt we owe, but we can honor it by living with gratitude, by serving our communities, and by standing up for what is right. We can honor it by remembering that freedom is not free, and that it is our responsibility to protect it for future generations. So today, let's speak their names. Let's tell their stories. Let us keep the promise that they will never be forgotten. And may we have hearts full of gratitude and a renewed commitment to live in a way worthy of their sacrifice. And this Memorial Day weekend, we encourage you to spend time with family and to remember the reason for this holiday weekend. Until next Sunday, you keep loving Jesus, you keep loving people, and you keep reaching out to the world around you.
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7: Mainly sunny skies today with daytime highs approaching 80. Mainly clear skies tonight. Slight chance of thunderstorms. Lows dip down to about 59. Sunshine mixed with clouds at times. Tomorrow, chance of thunderstorms. Daytime highs approaching 82. I'm meteorologist Carol Foster on 100.5 The Hawk. Right now, 52.
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12: 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Plus, today on the show, Olivia Rodrigo joins us to share her songwriting process for her upcoming third album. Plus, some hot new tracks land on the countdown from Teddy Swims and Madonna with Sabrina Carpenter. But right now, let's kick it off at number 40, Misery, the Goo Goo Dolls.

Misery, the Goo Goo Dolls. That is number 40. Before we get into the countdown, here's what it looked like a week ago at number 3, Alex Warren. Oh, mama, you're taking me out of the ordinary. Olivia Dean at number 2.

38, Mr. Know-It-All Teddy Swims. Hey, we want to send a big congratulations to the All-American Rejects for scoring their first diamond-certified single with sales of over 10 million units. This is their biggest hit, which made it to number one on our chart back in 2009. Gives you hell, AT40 Extra.

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11: High temperatures reach up to 80 today under mainly clear skies. Slight chance for storms. Tonight, lows dip down to about 59, mainly clear skies. Sunshine mixed with clouds at times. Tomorrow, chance of thunderstorms. High temperatures reach up to 82. I'm meteorologist Carol Foster on 100.5 The Hawk. Currently, 57.
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15: Hey, Miles Smith is getting ready to release his debut album. He says the process of making the project was one of the scariest things he's ever done. He admits there were days in the studio where he didn't recognize himself because he felt like

gave so much away to his music, he couldn't tell what was left. But after reading messages and comments from fans about what his lyrics mean to them, he's reminded that it's worth every sleepless night. Here's one of the tracks from his upcoming album, Nice to Meet You, number 37. Love.

0: 609.
1: Nice to meet you, 37 Miles Smith. As we roll into Lady Gaga and Doechii, they've teamed up for a new single called Runway. It's their first collaboration together, but they're both longtime fans of each other. Doechii said that Gaga has been a massive influence on her music, and she might be the world's biggest Lady Gaga fan. But her collaborator returned the admiration, saying that Doechii came out of the gate with a pen that feels immediately legendary, her writing. Now, the track they're both on, Runway 36.
2: No matter what,

Morrison, 35, Midnight Sun. Okay, the American Music Awards are this Monday. It is live in Las Vegas, hosted by Queen Latifah. Not that it's a surprise, but Taylor leads the nominations with 8 nods, including Song of the Year, Album of the Year, and Artist of the Year. Here she is with an 1840 Extra. Anti-Hero, 1840. I have-

0: It's been on the countdown for 108 weeks. Too sweet. Hozier, number 34.
1: Coming up next,
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0: It is Ryan Seacrest here. 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
9: 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I'm Darren Swenson. Area student athletes came home with 5 runner-up finishes on Saturday from the state co-ed track meet in Des Moines. The Keyhigh girls were 2nd in the 1A girls shuttle hurdle relay. The Decorah girls were 2nd in the 3A girls 4x100 relay. The Crestwood boys were 2nd in the 2A boys 4x100 relay. Individually in the 3A girls 100 hurdle event, Renee Wilson of Decorah came home 2nd. And in the 1A boys 1600, Hugh Conway of South Wind came home in 2nd place. Other placing finishes from Saturday in the 3A boys 4x400 relay, Decorah was 3rd. Mitchell Stemper of Decorah was 6th in the 3A boys 800. Maddie Jansen of South Wind was 7th in the 1A girls 800, and Brandon Leppert of Waukon finished 2nd in the 2A boys 800. The Waukon girls also finished 7th in the 2A girls shuttle hurdle relay. From a team standing perspective, the Keyhigh girls finished 11th in class 1A on the girls side, and the Crestwood boys were 14th in class 2A as well. Other sports results from Saturday in postseason baseball. Class A Section 1, Blooming Prairie defeated Mabel Canton 11-1. Mabel Canton came back in the consolation bracket and defeated Lyle Pacelli 11-10. So the Cougars will play in Austin on Monday against an opponent to be determined. Class AA Section 1, Pine Island defeated Caledonia 3-1, so Caledonia will now face Plainview Elgin Millville Monday at Rochester. Regular season baseball from Saturday, Waterloo Columbus defeated Keyhigh 6-4, and Don Bosco defeated Keyhigh by an 8-3 margin. From the NCAA Division III Track and Field Championships held in La Crosse over the weekend, former Crestwood prep Nathan Ahern is an All-American for the Wartburg Knights. He finished 8th in the 800 with a time of 149.96. Former Keyhigh prep Haley Meyer is an All-American in the 4x400 relay for Wartburg. She was part of a quartet that finished 5th in the event in a time of 344.72. And former Caledonia prep Fisher Waite is an All-American for Wisconsin Eau Claire in the 4x400 relay. He was part of a blue-gold quartet that finished fourth in the event in a time of 3:08.54. They raced last night at the Wanishik Raceway in Decorah. It was the USRA Ironman Stock Car Series. Taylor Scalgi of Caledonia was the feature winner. Kyle Falk of Decorah moved up 11 spots to finish second. And Jason Schlangen of Cresco finished third, moving up 9 spots to do so. In the Ecomod division, the feature winner was Tony Bloom of Rochester. Skyler Duffy Hovey of Fayette finished in second, and Owen Malone of Waukon ended up in third. USRA BMOD division, the feature winner was Ethan Isaacs of Bonner Springs, Kansas. Taylor Scalgi of Caledonia was second, and Ben Modry of Protovant ended up in third. In the USRA hobby stock division, Scott Spildy of Cresco won the feature. Junior Boyer of Kilmer finished second, and Ryan Crooks of Ionia ended up in third. USRA Tuner Division, Perry Kessel of Cresco took the checkered flag. He was followed to the line by Dalton Fells of Kilmer and Dylan Reilly of Waukon. 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I'm Darren Swenson.
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Frey, Ice Cold Lakes, 33. Hillary Duff is in Las Vegas this weekend for a short run at the Venetian. Then her big world tour kicks off next month. 32, here she is, Roommates.

T40, Hillary Duff at 32. On our way to the hottest song in North America, Justin Bieber just headlined 2 weekends at Coachella with some of the most talked about performances of the entire festival, as you know. But after the show ended, he had an even bigger event to prepare for, and that was a fishing trip with his son. He posted some photos on social with a rare look at fishing with his one-year-old son, Jack. We don't know where they were, but they caught at least one small fish and had a great time, he said. You can see the pictures at AmericanTop40.com, and here's JB Now, 31 Daisies.

Justin Bieber, 31. Well, a lot of artists on the countdown perform for big crowds at some of the largest stadiums on earth, but Shakira came close to breaking a world record with one of her recent concerts. She played in Rio de Janeiro, Brazil, with 2 million people in the audience, which is the second largest concert ever for a female artist, falling just behind Lady Gaga, who also performed in Rio last year. Here she is, Shakira in Wyclef, an 1840 Extra.

0: Pipes Don't Lie, Shakira and Wyclef Jean, 1840 Extra.
1: Coming up next.
0: Lady Gaga and Bruno Mars make it 90 weeks on the chart. Plus, Sabrina Carpenter falls off with When Did You Get Hot, but bounces right back with this duet with Madonna.
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19: High temperatures reach up to 80 today under mainly clear skies. Slight chance for storms tonight. Lows dip down to about 59, mainly clear skies. Sunshine mixed with clouds at times. Tomorrow, chance of thunderstorms. High temperatures reach up to 82. I'm meteorologist Kara Foster on 100.5 The Hawk. Currently, it's 59 degrees.
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0: Whatever you want to hear this weekend, even if it doesn't make the chart, we might just throw it on anyway. We're doing that right here for Danny in Orlando, Florida, listening to us on XL 1067. Danny, a bar song for you, Shaboozy. It's on 1840.

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0: 10 hits behind us on our way to number one. And Madonna just announced her 15th studio album, Confessions 2, is coming in July. She's also working on a big project for your TV screen. She's set to appear as herself in the upcoming second season of Seth Rogen's series, The Studio, in a story centered around a biopic about the pop superstar's life. No word yet on when season 2 is expected to release, but it will stream on Apple TV. Now, here is a single from her next album, teaming up with Sabrina Carpenter, Bring Your Love, New 30. Sabrina.

Die with a Smile, 29, Lady Gaga and Bruno Mars. Well, the brotherly duo for King and Country originally started making music under their real names, releasing songs simply as Joel and Luke, but they wanted a band name that had more meaning. So they thought about calling themselves All the King's Men, inspired by a line from Humpty Dumpty. Eventually, they landed on For King and Country because that's a battle cry for English soldiers who were willing to lay their lives on the line, which is how they felt about their commitment to music. We got a new single that could hit our charts soon. World on Fire, 1840 on The Verge track.

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11: High temperatures reach up to 80 today under mainly clear skies. Slight chance for storms. Tonight, lows dip down to about 59, mainly clear skies. Sunshine mixed with clouds at times. Tomorrow, chance of thunderstorms. High temperatures reach up to 82. I'm meteorologist Kara Foster on 100.5 The Hawk. Right now, 63.
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14: We're inside the Top 30. And after Gracie Abrams released her sophomore project, The Story of Us, in 2024, fans started looking forward to her next collection of music, and the wait is almost over. We'll tell you what Gracie has in the works after 27. Espresso, Sabrina.

0: Espresso, Sabrina Carpenter, 27. So back to Gracie Abrams. She just announced her third album is coming out in July, titled Daughter from Hell. And she says the music marks a whole new chapter of her career. She produced the album with longtime collaborator Aaron Dessner of The National, who revealed that work began on Daughter from Hell about 2 years ago, around the same time as her hit track That's So True came out. The album is due in July the 17th, exactly. And you can hear the lead single Hit the Wall at AmericanTop40.com.
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2: Number 26.

Chit. Tate McRae, Tit for Tat, 25. Dominic Fike started his music career as a struggling artist on house arrest, but now he's got a bunch of hit songs under his belt and a sold-out tour across the U.S. this summer. But while he's a big-time music star now, he says he hasn't really changed that much. He still works just as hard, he makes time to visit his mom, and he still loves biscuits and gravy. Here he is at 24, Baby Doll, AT40. I can't.

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0: 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And congratulations to Noah Kahan for scoring his first number one album. And the title track is on the way.
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1: 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Number 23.

That's number 22. Noah Kahan officially scored a number one album with his latest project, The Great Divide, but he revealed that another one of his favorite musical memories came with a high high and a low low. He looked back on performing with Olivia Rodrigo for a sold-out crowd at Madison Square Garden, which was a perfect night, from the loud audience to hanging with Olivia backstage. But the next day, he came down with the flu so bad his skin hurt. He wants everyone to know it was not Olivia's fault. Sometimes that stuff just happens. Hopefully he stays healthy to celebrate the success of this one, The Great Divide. Noah Kahan, 21.

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11: High temperatures reach up to 80 today under mainly clear skies. Slight chance for storms. Tonight, lows dip down to about 59, mainly clear skies. Sunshine mixed with clouds at times. Tomorrow, chance of thunderstorms. High temperatures reach up to 82. I'm meteorologist Carol Foster on 100.5 The Hawk. Right now, 63.
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0: Right in the middle of them all. Perfect timing to throw on this request. This is for Meta Soul in Framingham, Massachusetts. Count them down on Kiss 108 out of Boston. Mr. Electric Blue, Benson Boone. Hey!

0: 1840. 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
2: Halfway to number one. That's where we are. Well, Ryan Tedder is the lead singer of One Republic, but he says his role actually feels more like a DJ. He studies culture from all corners of the world, and when he writes music, he makes sure to create something that will connect with longtime fans of the band. But he also wants to serve people who might be listening for the first time. So no matter if you've been to 10 One Republic concerts or you're a mom driving your kid to soccer and listening to the radio, this one's for you. Need Your Love 20.

0: for the dive.
1: 19, Swim. BTS, we're inside the top 20. And the first two albums from Olivia Rodrigo are single word titles. You have Sour, Guts, but her upcoming project changes the format with the name You Seem Pretty Sad for a Girl So In Love. We'll hear from Olivia about what it takes to make a sad love song after 18, Dracula, Tame Impala.

0: Dracula. Tame Impala at 18. So back to Olivia Rodrigo. Her next album, You Seem Pretty Sad for a Girl So in Love. It's what it's called. She said her goal for the project was to master the art of a sad love song by exploring romantic ideas that can be dark and depressing. I was talking to Olivia just the other day, and she told me what's going through her mind as we get closer to the world hearing these songs that are so personal to her. There's Olivia Rodrigo.
1: It's such a weird feeling. I mean, I got into songwriting just because I loved the way it made me feel to express my emotions, and it felt like catharsis, and it felt like it just helped me process stuff. But then it's a different feeling putting it out, and you're like, oh, this stuff that, you know, I got to process on my own at my piano, now it's suddenly everyone else's. It's definitely a weird feeling, but I guess I'm getting used to it the older that I get. And I think that it's important to be vulnerable. I think I would hate to put out a song that felt, you know, like I wasn't digging that deep, I guess.
2: When you think about the fame, the success, the you know, you're well-known, people love your music, they know who you are. Do you think about things you want to make sure you keep unchanged, no matter how that evolves with you? Because it's not normal. It's not easy.
1: For sure. I mean, I think it gets harder to even make music the more kind of well-known you get. And you kind of start to let people's opinions infiltrate. And so I think that's been something that I've been really trying to protect, is like the sanctity of, you know, me just sitting in my room and writing a song. You know, there's something really beautiful and magical about that, and something to protect, like the pure, like childlike love of music, you know.
0: You Seem Pretty Sad for a Girl So in Love is set to release June 12th. Here's the lead single, Drop Dead 17.

0: 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So follow the speed limit, enjoy the drive, maybe bring some snacks for the kids, and know that along the way, you're getting quality time with your family.
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17: High temperatures reach up to 80 today under mainly clear skies. Slight chance for storms tonight. Lows dip down to about 59, mainly clear skies. Sunshine mixed with clouds at times. Tomorrow, chance of thunderstorms. High temperatures reach up to 82. I'm meteorologist Kara Foster on 100.5 The Hawk. Right now, 66.
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21: 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Go!

Die on This Hill, Sienna Spiro, number 16. Alex Warren is about to kick off his Little Orphan Alex tour, which is his first run performing in arenas across the country, but he just made a move that could put him on movie screens worldwide. He signed a deal with United Talent Agency, also known as UTA, to secure opportunities in film and TV, podcasting, all that stuff. After starting out making YouTube videos with his friends, he's got a real future doing that, I think. Alex Warren, Fever Dream 15.

0: 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That's Ray, 14.
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0: 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Plus, we'll see if Bruno Mars can hang on to number one for an eighth week.
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0: Checking off the boxes on your to-do list can be a great feeling. 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

fate of Ophelia Taylor at 12. All right, Mumford and Sons have a new single out with Hozier, but their relationship goes back almost a decade. They first met when they teamed up to perform with A Little Help From My Friends by the Beatles at a festival in Ireland back in 2017. They've been talking about a collaboration ever since they did that. Now, 9 years later, the song is finally a reality, and it could make the charts soon. It's called Rubber Band Man, 1840 on The Verge track. When you call

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14: High temperatures reach up to 80 today under mainly clear skies. Slight chance for storms tonight. Lows dip down to about 59, mainly clear skies. Sunshine mixed with clouds at times. Tomorrow, chance of thunderstorms. High temperatures reach up to 82. I'm meteorologist Kara Foster on 100.5 The Hawk. Right now, 66.
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0: 30 down, 10 to go. 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Another request, this for Stephanie in Wascom, Texas. 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
0: The numbers get smaller and the hits get bigger. Somber started posting music online when he was 13 years old. And after his career took off, fans did some sleuthing and uncovered the early stuff, which he made under the name Cherry Valley. Some artists wouldn't want their fans to hear the first few tracks that they wrote and they recorded. But Somber, happy people found it. Here's Somber now, number 10, Homewrecker.

1840, Somber at 8. All right. I want to congratulate Kehlani for scoring a number one album for the first time, which was just released a few weeks ago. A major influence on the project was a FaceTime call from Usher, who shared some honest advice and pushed Kehlani to dig deeper and refine their sound before finishing the album. It worked. Folded. It's on the verge of making the chart.

0: charge of making our chart. Kehlani and Fold It.
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0: Well, Taylor Swift rebounds a spot with another top 10 entry, and Ella Langley a notch closer to her first number one next.
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4: High temperatures reach up to 80 today under mainly clear skies. Slight chance for storms tonight. Lows dip down to about 59, mainly clear skies. Sunshine mixed with clouds at times. Tomorrow, chance of thunderstorms. High temperatures reach up to 82. I'm meteorologist Carol Foster on 100.5 The Hawk. Currently, it's 70 degrees.
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7: Making our way through the top 10. Ella Langley currently has 3 hits on the country chart, but she also has the number 1 spot in the world of jukeboxes. Her single, Choosing Texas, officially the most played song on jukeboxes for the first quarter of 2026 after debuting in the number 2 spot late last year, which just proves that even when people are at bars and restaurants, they can't help but choose this one, Choosing Texas 7. Just

White, Taylor, 6. So Maroon 5 currently hold the AT40 record for the group with the most countdown hits this century, with 31 entries so far. And they could add another with their latest single. It's called Heroin. And we've got to hear the AT40 breakout.

0: T40 breakout, Heroin from Maroon 5.
1: Coming up next,
0: Huntrix and Alex Warren hold their spots, plus a recent number one from Olivia Dean. Coming up next.
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3: 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Suddenly, a ticket doesn't seem so bad. That ticket? That was nothing. Click it. Don't risk it. 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
0: These are the top five. And in a couple weeks, Niall Horan set to release his fourth studio album titled Dinner Party, but the live show he's planning is a bit bigger than a table for six. I'll fill you in after Olivia Dean, five.

0: Number five, Olivia Dean. Now, Horn, in 2020, he was forced to cancel his tour for his album Heartbreak Weather due to the COVID-19 pandemic, which made his 2024 run even more meaningful. Because he missed performing for fans, he wants to take things to another level for his next tour. And he announced a schedule of arena shows for his upcoming album, Dinner Party. The tour is set to kick off March of 2027, so you got plenty of time to get those tickets. We have the dates up at AmericanTop40.com.
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0: Warren, Ordinary, at number three. The last woman to send her first two hits to number one was Lorde back in 2013 and 14. But this weekend, Olivia Dean could be the next. We'll find out if she can score another chart-topping hit when we reveal the top two in just a second.
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5: High temperatures reach up to 80 today under mainly clear skies. Slight chance for storms tonight. Lows dip down to about 59, mainly clear skies. Sunshine mixed with clouds at times. Tomorrow, chance of thunderstorms. High temperatures reach up to 82. I'm meteorologist Carol Foster on 100.5 The Hawk. Currently, it's 70 degrees.
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0: All the songs you've heard all week long, and these are the two biggest. And this next artist was recently honored in the city of Las Vegas by naming a day and a street in his honor. He's also earned another important title in the world of physical media. He was named Ambassador of Record Store Day for 2026 to encourage people who share his passion for collecting vinyl to go visit their local independent record stores. Because to Bruno Mars, there's nothing like putting a record on and immersing yourself in the music. Here he is.

0: Bruno Mars, that falls to number two after spending the last 7 weeks on top. So that leaves us with number one. And one of the biggest movies in the world right now is The Devil Wears Prada 2, which released 20 years after the original film. The soundtrack is loaded with 1840 artists. You got Lady Gaga and Doechii, Dua Lipa, SZA, and a track called Nice to Each Other by the artist who also has the hottest song in the country.
1: Number one.
0: It's Olivia Dean, So Easy, the new number one song on 1840. I could

0: That's the new number one song, Olivia Dean, So Easy on AT40. And there it is. That's the countdown for this weekend. Teddy Swims, Madonna, Olivia Rodrigo, shaking things up. It can all change in a week. Come back and hang out with us. Until then, we'll look for you on Wheel of Fortune with Vanna White. Weeknights. Take good care.
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2: After the Memorial Day Parade on Monday, May 25th, head on over to the Decorah Airport and see a World War II replica P-51 Mustang fighter pilot. The airplane, along with historical videos and pictures of other airplanes flown by several local pilots who served in World War II and other historic battles, will be on display in Hangar Number 4 of the Decorah Airport. The airplane display will be open from 1 to 5 p.m. on Monday, May 25th, after the parade. Adults and kids of all ages are welcome and no charge. Parking instructions at the driveway of the airport. See the World War II replica P-51 Mustang fighter pilot at the Decorah Airport Monday, May 25th. 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
3: Daytime highs approaching 80 this afternoon under mainly clear skies. Mainly clear again tonight. Slight chance of thunderstorms. Lows dip down to about 59. Sunshine mixed with clouds at times. Tomorrow, chance of thunderstorms. Highs level off around 82. I'm meteorologist Carol Foster on 100.5 The Hawk. Currently, it's 72 degrees.

When this town's lost its faith, our colors will fade eventually. 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
6: Daytime highs approaching 80 this afternoon under mainly clear skies. Mainly clear again tonight. Slight chance of thunderstorms. Lows dip down to about 59. Sunshine mixed with clouds at times. Tomorrow, chance of thunderstorms. Highs level off around 82. I'm meteorologist Carol Foster on 100.5 The Hawk. Currently, it's 72 degrees.

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6: Daytime highs approaching 80 this afternoon under mainly clear skies. Mainly clear again tonight. Slight chance of thunderstorms. Lows dip down to about 59. Sunshine mixed with clouds at times. Tomorrow, chance of thunderstorms. Highs level off around 82. I'm meteorologist Carol Foster on 100.5 The Hawk. Right now, it's 75 degrees.

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5: Daytime highs approaching 80 this afternoon under mainly clear skies. Mainly clear again tonight. Slight chance of thunderstorms. Lows dip down to about 59. Sunshine mixed with clouds at times. Tomorrow, chance of thunderstorms. Highs level off around 82. I'm meteorologist Carol Foster on 100.5 The Hawk. Right now, it's 75 degrees.

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5: Clear skies this afternoon with daytime highs approaching 80. Mainly clear skies tonight, lows dip down to about 59. Chance for storms tomorrow, daytime highs approaching 84, sunshine mixed with clouds at times. I'm meteorologist Carol Foster on 100.5 The Hawk. Right now, it's 77 degrees.

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4: Clear skies this afternoon with daytime highs approaching 80. Mainly clear skies tonight, lows dip down to about 59. Chance for storms tomorrow, daytime highs approaching 84, sunshine mixed with clouds at times. I'm meteorologist Carol Foster on 100.5 The Hawk. Right now, it's 77 degrees.

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2: Clear skies this afternoon with daytime highs approaching 80. Mainly clear skies tonight, lows dip down to about 59. Chance for storms tomorrow, daytime highs approaching 84. Sunshine mixed with clouds at times. I'm meteorologist Carol Foster on 100.5 The Hawk. Currently 79.

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3: Clear skies this afternoon with daytime highs approaching 80. Mainly clear skies tonight, lows dip down to about 59. Chance for storms tomorrow, daytime highs approaching 84, sunshine mixed with clouds at times. I'm meteorologist Carol Foster on 100.5 The Hawk. 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
2: Lows level off around 59 tonight under mainly clear skies. Chance of thunderstorms tomorrow. Daytime highs approaching 84. Sunshine mixed with clouds at times. Lows level off around 62. Tomorrow night, clear skies. I'm meteorologist Kara Foster on 100.5 The Hawk. Currently, it's 81 degrees.

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4: Lows level off around 59 tonight under mainly clear skies. Chance of thunderstorms tomorrow. Daytime highs approaching 84. Sunshine mixed with clouds at times. Lows level off around 62. Tomorrow night, clear skies. I'm meteorologist Kara Foster on 100.5 The Hawk. Right now, 79.

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6: Lows level off around 59 tonight under mainly clear skies. Chance of thunderstorms tomorrow. Daytime highs approaching 84. Sunshine mixed with clouds at times. Lows level off around 62. Tomorrow night, clear skies. I'm meteorologist Kara Foster on 100.5 The Hawk. Right now, 81.

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5: Lowe's Level Offer on 59 tonight under mainly clear skies. Chance of thunderstorms tomorrow. Daytime highs approaching 84. Sunshine mixed with clouds at times. Lowe's Level Offer on 62 tomorrow night. Clear skies. I'm meteorologist Kara Foster on 100.5 The Hawk. Right now, 81. 100.5.

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3: After the Memorial Day Parade on Monday, May 25th, head on over to the Decor Airport and see a World War II replica P-51 Mustang fighter pilot. 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The airplane display will be open from 1 to 5 p.m. on Monday, May 25th, after the parade. 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
5: Lows level off around 59 tonight under mainly clear skies. Chance of thunderstorms tomorrow. Daytime highs approaching 84. Sunshine mixed with clouds at times. Lows level off around 62. Tomorrow night, clear skies. I'm meteorologist Carol Foster on 100.5 The Hawk. Right now, 81. 100.